0: about you? 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
1: Justin Bieber, UConn.
0: Oh, UConn, yes. We can. We can UConn.
1: It's your birthday?
0: Well, technically, yes, but any day can be anybody's birthday, right? We celebrate the lives of everybody.
1: Happy birthday!
0: Thank you so much! We have too many cupcakes. We'll send you one. Who's this?
1: Cameron Hayes from Florida.
0: Oh, Florida's blowing up the phones. Thanks for calling Live Line.
1: All right, have a good night.
0: You too. Bye.

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0: Hello, Liveline. What do you want to hear?
1: I would like to hear Beat It by Michael Jackson.
0: Beat It. Yes, you're the second person to ask for that. Now we have to play it. Who's this?
1: This is Catherine.
0: Catherine, where are you calling from?
1: I'm calling from Winnipeg. And what's... to Kenora.
0: Oh, very nice. Canola oil?
1: Kenora.
0: Oh, Kenora. What are you doing this weekend?
1: Going camping.
0: Oh, you're going camping. Very nice. Have you ever done it before?
1: Yeah.
0: Yep. Oh, you're cutting out. You must already be there. In the middle of nowhere. Are you afraid of mosquitoes like I am?
1: No.
0: They eat me up really bad, too. Like, I'll sit outside for 30 seconds. I come back in. I got, like, 20 bumps all over me, and I'm itchy and miserable.
1: Thanks.
0: All right. Thanks for calling Liveline.
1: Bye.

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1: Hi, I would like to hear Shaggy and Sean Paul.
0: Shaggy and Sean Paul?
1: Yes.
0: Do they have a song together?
1: Or either or.
0: Oh, either or. How about Temperature by Sean Paul? That's a great song. Or It Wasn't Me by Shaggy.
1: Yeah, you know I have to always refer Reggae Mesa.
0: All right, here we go. What's your name?
1: Tammy.
0: Where are you calling from?
1: Cape Cod.
0: Oh, we're on Cape Cod tonight. Say hello to everybody here. They traveled from all corners of the country.
1: Oh, yeah, that's nice.
0: And what I mean by that, we have two people from out of state. The rest are from here, but that's a long way for me.
1: Yeah.
0: All right. Well, party it up. Thanks for

0: 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Hello, Live Line. What do you want to hear?
1: Can I hear Spend I Need, Olivia Dean?
0: Oh, yes. I love that song. I'll never get tired of it.
1: Never.
0: Why do you like it?
1: I don't know.
0: Just comes on and it makes you smile?
1: Because she can sing it better than I do.
0: Wow. Does she sing it better than Olivia Dean, though?
1: That's what I'm talking about.
0: Wow. Impressive. What's your name? Where are you calling from?
1: Elise and Katrina.
0: And where are you calling from?
1: Hayward.
0: Hayward, Wisconsin. All right, my mom's here. Her name's Katrina, and she's also from Wisconsin.
1: Are you serious? You said that a couple times ago.
0: Wow, yeah, no. Say hi. She's listening.
1: Hi, Katrina.
0: Did you hear her?
1: Yeah.
0: All right, she's really far away. I'm impressed, actually. Here's your song. Thanks for calling Liveline.
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0: Live line. Hi, what do you want to hear?
2: Hi, Mason. Is it your birthday today?
0: Sure. Yeah, actually, it's June 29th, but we can't get people to show up unless it's a weekend, so here we are.
2: Oh my gosh, I was calling to say happy birthday to you, and I was going to request In the Club by 50 Cent.
0: I'd be happy to play it. It's one of our most requested songs ever, but especially when it's somebody's birthday.
2: Of course, happy early birthday, Mason.
0: I really do appreciate it. What's your name and where are you calling from?
2: Julia from Kingston.
0: Kingston, Ontario?
2: That's me.
0: What are you doing tonight?
2: I was just cleaning and I was playing the radio and I was like, oh my gosh, I think it's Mason's birthday today. Let me give him a happy birthday.
0: Wow, I had to set a reminder in my phone. Tough times we're in. Thanks for calling Live Line.

0: 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Get your name in the drawing for a brand new record player. Also, details on how to get to New York City and watch Harry Styles in concert. Requests, hello.
1: Hey, sounds like you're having a house party.
0: Yes, and it's open to anybody.
1: Love it. My son's in the car with me. He wants to hear Billie Jean.
0: Oh, by Michael Jackson, of course. We played Beat It less than 20 minutes ago, and it's Michael Jackson month on Liveline, so we must
1: Absolutely.
0: Play him at least twice an hour.
1: Love it.
0: And who's this? Where are you calling from?
1: This is Drew and Otis, and we're calling from Pittsburgh.
0: Pittsburgh! All right, say hi to Mitch. He's from Allentown.
1: Hi!
0: Say hi, Mitch.
2: Hi, Pennsylvania.
1: Hello, Mitch.
0: All right, you guys can talk later. Thanks for calling Liveline.

0: Dong's weekend! Boy, we're having fun tonight. All the people are here, the food's on the way, and later on, we're going to give you details on how you and a friend, as long as they're over 18, can go see Harry Styles at Madison Square Garden this September for his sold-out tour. Plus, they're going to put you in a hotel for 2 nights, all thanks to Columbia Records. Right now, let's get some more people on this list, which we're going to draw later on to win a brand new record player courtesy of Interscope Records. Boy, the labels are buying us tonight, aren't they? We got Billie Eilish, Gracie Abrams, Leon Thomas, Doechii, Lady Gaga, and Kendrick Lamar. If you can be first to correctly identify what this sound is, okay? It's a tough one. I'm going to play it for everybody here in the studio. What is that sound? If you know, call now and win. 85 Liveline. That's 85 Liveline. What is
1: Secret Sound?
0: Secret Sound.
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2: Is it a flagpole? Is it the metal things that hit a flagpole?
4: Is it a pogo stick?
5: Is it a gas thing or something like you put gas in a car?
2: Is it tetherball?
1: Tetherball! Oh my god! No, I'm sorry. Call back, try again.
6: Clanging pots and pans.
1: Ooh, nobody said that yet, but it's incorrect. Call back, try again, okay?
6: All right, good. This is Bonnie. Happy birthday.
1: Bonnie, thank you so much. From the Easter Bunny.
6: Yeah, I love you, guy.
1: I love you too, baby.
6: Take care. Bye-bye.
7: Oh, calculator in operation.
2: Is it a pinball machine?
1: And we still don't have a winner, but we'll play the sound again one more time next hour along with a new clue. Meanwhile, Harry Styles, who are going to be giving away a trip to

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0: With a halyard?
1: Oh, no, nothing like that. Really good guess, though. Nobody said that.
0: Okay.
1: But now you have to give me a request.
0: Despacito.
1: Wow, yeah. Song of the Summer 2017.
0: Yeah.
1: I haven't played it in a while. Who's this?
0: Shannon.
1: Shannon, where are you calling from?
0: Tilton, New Hampshire.
1: And are you tilting tonight?
0: Yes.
1: Tilting and tipsy. What are you doing?
0: Oh, no. I'm following my husband in a farm truck to get it home for his construction.
1: Oh, cool. Well, enjoy. The highways are really nice in New Hampshire.
0: Yeah, we're on all the back roads.
1: All right, watch out for the moose.
0: Yeah.
1: Thanks for calling Lideline.
0: Thanks.

0: Liveline, you're on the radio.
1: Well, happy birthday. Can you play anything else after this song?
0: Anything by SZA. All right, you know what we haven't played in a while?
1: Yeah, which
0: was so big. How about Kiss Me More?
1: Yeah, sure.
0: With Doja Cat. Did you hear she had like this big scandal because this new clip of her music came out? Everybody thought it was her, but it actually turned out to be AI.
1: Really? I mean, I don't really hear about her, but that's crazy.
0: You know why so many people thought it was her?
1: Why?
0: Because it was terrible.
1: Yeah, well, that's it.
0: Oh, that's all right. What's your name? Where are you calling from?
1: Alexis. I'm only home. I'm from Alabama.
0: Alabama, what city?
1: Valley.
0: Valley Alley. All right, thanks for calling Liveline. Here's your song, Kiss Me. More.

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If you can be first to call us correctly, identifying the title and the artist of this massive hit song, and I promise it's not hard, it's just from the past year. Okay, played for everybody here in the studio. I'm sure they'll all get it right away. All right, if you know, call now and win. 85 Liveline. That's 85 Liveline.

0: Live Line, what song was on the One Note Challenge?
1: I Just Might by Bruno Mars.
0: Yay! Yay! You are the winner, hostess.
1: This is Lonnie again.
0: Lonnie, have you won anything from Live Line in the past 2 months?
1: No, I have not.
0: All right, well, now you did, Lonnie. We're going to send you a Live Line, Lonnie Live Line t-shirt. Also, your name is now in the drawing for a brand new record player. How's that sound? 1943.
1: Sounds great. Thank you.
0: But it's not too crazy because we're going to throw in some vinyl from some of your favorite new artists like Billie Eilish, Gracie Abrams, Lady Gaga, Kendrick Lamar, Doechii, and Leon Thomas.
1: Thank you.
0: All right. So hang on. We'll get your address.
1: Okay.

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1: Hello, Liveline. What do you want to hear?
2: Oh, happy birthday, first of all.
1: Hey, thank you so much.
2: Yeah, I want to hear something by The Weeknd, or a.k.a. Abel Tesfaye.
1: Oh, yes. He tried to change his name for a couple days and realized, wow, that was really stupid. Nobody knows who I am now.
2: Unless you're a super fan like me, but I don't know what to call him. I'm so confused.
1: You can call him The Weeknd, unless it's Monday through Friday.
2: Okay.
1: What's your name? Where are you calling from?
2: My name's Kaya. I'm from Detroit Lakes, Minnesota.
1: All right, he's going to start singing any moment now. Thanks for calling Liveline.
2: Thank you.
1: Bye.

0: party songs weekend. Boy, the pizza's taking a little long to get here. People are going to start leaving, which kind of sucks. Just a little bit from now, we're going to give you details on how 2 weeks from tonight, somebody and their plus one is going to go to New York City and see Harry Styles at Madison Square Garden on tour. Actually, we're going to give the prize away in 2 weeks and the concert's in September, but you get the point. Right now, though,
1: Secret Sound.
0: This is one of your last chances to qualify for a brand new record player, courtesy of Interscope Records. All you have to do is be first to call us correctly, identifying what this sound is. And if you get it, your name goes in the drawing, which we're going to do in about an hour. Listen up. We recorded it outdoors, and you put something on it. Oh, and we'll tell you this. It's not a flagpole. And it's not an oven rack. If you know what it is, though, or think you know, call now and win. 85 Liveline. That's 85 Liveline, and it's my birthday!
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1: You're the winner! Who's this?
2: This is Nick!
1: Nick! Where are you calling from, buddy?
2: Westfield, Vermont.
1: All right, Nick, you sound excited.
2: All right!
1: Your name is going into the drawing for a brand new record player, which we're going to give away later on tonight.
2: Oh, I feel lucky, man.
1: Do you like Billie Eilish?
2: Oh, yeah.
1: How about Gracie Abrams, Leon Thomas, Lady Gaga, Kendrick Lamar, and Doechii?
2: Sure, sure. All right.
1: If we pick your name, we're going to call you back at this number later on, okay? So have us on standby.
2: Okay.

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1: Hi, Mason. Happy birthday.
0: That's me, Mason Liveline. That's my full legal name. What would you like to hear?
1: Can we hear Baby by Justin Bieber?
0: Baby, yes. Actually, somebody requested that earlier. We're going to play it later. Give me one more.
1: Lush Life.
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2: Yeah.
0: All right, here it comes. What's your name? Where are you calling from?
1: My name's Elizabeth, and I'm calling from Vermont.
0: Vermont, what town?
1: Bristol.
0: Or city?
1: Yeah.
0: Village?
1: Bristol.
0: Where?
1: Yeah, technically. Bristol.
0: Bristol, great. Thanks for calling Liveline. Let's do the Lush Life dance, girls.
1: Yeah.

0: 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The biggest summer party is on the air everywhere. Lifeline with Mason.
1: The pizza has arrived. Harry Styles in New York City. You can go and see him later on, and we're live! Thank you for being here!
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0: 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If your name is Ronald and you are an Uber driver on Cape Cod, thank you very much for a delicious delivery of David. He says you were listening to us, and he said you're a really nice guy. I hope he adds a tip in the app. Anyways, your request, call or text 85 Liveline. Hello.
1: Hello. Hello, Mason.
0: Hi.
1: Can you please? Sorry. We're at gymnastics. No, we're gymnastics. Okay, can you play Bruno Mars?
0: Yeah, what song by Bruno Mars? Can I pick it?
1: I just
0: played it.
1: Oh wait, really?
0: Yeah, about a half hour ago. How about Locked Out of Heaven? Or Uptown Funk. Uptown Funk. Let's do Uptown Funk.
1: Okay, yeah, Uptown Funk.
0: All right, we'll funk you up. Who's this? Where are you calling from?
1: Winnipeg.
0: What's everybody's name? I need them all to scream it.
1: Sophie.
2: Hey,
1: Ariel.
2: Sophie.
0: Harmony. Oh my, you got the whole city of Winnipeg there.
1: Sophie, don't worry, I'm Sophie.
0: All right, well, thanks for calling Lightline. Everybody have it, all those people.
1: You too.
0: Bye.

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0: Hello, Liveline. What do you want to hear?
1: Can I hear of Sabrina Carpenter? Man Child is perfect.
0: Okay, here it comes. Who's this?
1: McKenna Evans.
0: McKenna, where are you calling from?
1: Columbus, Ohio.
0: And what are you doing this weekend?
1: I am just chilling.
0: Yeah? Do you like Harry Styles?
1: Yeah. Yes, I love Harry Styles.
0: Well, you're going to have to stay tuned. In just a couple minutes, we're going to give you details on how you and a friend can go and see him live at Madison Square Garden in New York City in September.
1: So cool. I'd love to.
0: All right. So have a great night. Thanks for calling Live.

0: Hello, Liveline. What do you want to hear?
1: Hi. Can I hear Baby by Justin Bieber, please?
0: Yes, you can, Baby. Who is this?
1: Julia, calling from Winnipeg.
0: Do you listen to Liveline a lot?
1: Yes.
0: Do you realize we play this literally every single day?
1: Really?
0: Yeah, it's our most requested throwback in history.
1: Oh, dang.
0: Crazy, because when this came out, everybody over the age of 20 hated it. Now they're all calling for it.
1: Yeah.
2: Oh, he's all grown up now. I like him.
0: You know, he's got tattoos, and he pees in mop buckets, and he lost his monkey in Germany. And all right, well, thanks for calling Liveline. Have a wonderful night.
1: You too.

0: My name's Ashley.
1: Ashley, what song would you like to hear?
0: Can you do Drop Dead by Olivia Rodrigo?
1: Drop Dead, yeah. We gotta do it one more time. It's our number one request.
2: Where are you calling from?
0: I'm calling from Patapsco, Ohio.
1: What's going on tonight?
0: Nothing. I'm just chilling in bed, just enjoying summer break.
1: Oh, why don't you get outside and hang out with some friends, enjoy nature? You can spend any day in bed.
0: Yeah, but it's 9 o'clock.
1: Oh, the night's just getting started. This is usually when I wake up. And the show starts at 7.
0: Yeah.
1: Here's your song. Thanks for calling Liveline.
0: You're welcome. Bye-bye.
1: Bye.

0: Welcome Todd on Liveline. He's our special guest in the next couple weeks. Meanwhile, if you are qualified for that brand new record player from Interscope Records, we are going to draw the winner and call them live in 5 minutes. So make sure you have D&D turned off. Meanwhile, request hello.
1: The one that got away by Katy Perry.
0: The one that got away for actually quite a few years until it just recently came back.
1: Oh, yeah.
0: It's a great song. Who's this?
1: That would be awesome. Who is this?
2: Olivia, Will, Josie, and Chase.
0: And they're 30 feet away from the phone.
1: Yes. We're in the car, Mason. Sorry.
0: And what's your name?
1: I'm Dad.
0: Oh, this is much better. I heard you turn off the Bluetooth.
1: Yes, yeah.
0: I even heard the sketchy lady in the background.
3: Bluetooth disconnected.
0: Where are you calling from?
1: Sandwich.
0: Sandwich, Massachusetts. Oh, you're making me hungry. Yes, thanks sir. For calling.

0: Songs Weekend. Live Line, you've been waiting for this all week. We've had all these different contests. Anybody who won got their name on the list, which we were going to draw randomly from right now, from our friend Eric, who so generously donated his hat, like a real baseball hat. Who's on the front of the hat? The Boston Red Sox. All right. They're doing terrible this year. And Val's going to put her hand in the hat. She's going to draw a winner randomly. All right, Val, reach in there. And here's how it works. If Val picks the first name and they don't answer the phone, we're going to pick another name right here. All right, so Val, the winner of the brand new record player from Interscope Records is...
1: John Wallstrom from New Richland, Minnesota.
0: Minnesota, John Wallstrom of New Richland, Minnesota. If you're listening right now, get ready for us to call you, John. And if John doesn't answer, who will be our second winner? Val, reach in there, pick another name.
2: Just one,
0: one. Can everybody get one?
1: Jessica Polinchak from Ashland, Wisconsin.
0: Jessica Polinchak from Ashland, Wisconsin. All right, we're going to try to get John on the phone right now. Meanwhile, Rewind starts in 15 minutes. 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
6: This is Ty Higgins from the Ohio AgNet. 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Congratulations, Gary.

0: 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And now on Live Line, we are calling our winner, John Wallstrom of New Richland, Minnesota.
1: Hi.
0: John, do you know why we're calling you?
1: I don't know. Did I actually win this thing?
0: Actually, no. We're here about your car's extended warranty. No. Live Line and Interscope Records would like to present you with a brand new record player. Which is so funny because you actually just got on the list tonight during Who Sings It. People are going to think this is all rigged, but no, we really had Val put her hand in the sweaty hat and your name came out.
1: Oh my God.
0: It also comes with vinyl.
1: You guys picked so good.
0: Yeah. Billie Eilish, Kendrick Lamar, Gracie Abrams, Leon Thomas, and Lady Gaga. You're going to get vinyl from all of those people. Plus, a personally autographed copy of Michael Jackson's Thriller, which I'm paying for out of my own pocket because the music's so big right now, except I signed it, not Michael.
1: Well, that sounds great. That's going to be awesome. I'm excited for it. I'm super pumped.
0: Congratulations.

98.3. Not to minimize the fabulous prize that we just gave away to John of New Richland, Minnesota, of a brand new record player along with vinyl from Interscope. But now we've got another prize that next week we're going to start getting people in the drawing for. And this is a good one. I don't know how we got this. Harry Styles in concert, Madison Square Garden, New York City. You and anybody you want, as long as you're both over 18, in September. We're going to get one person in there right now. An early bird special, as you may. Go follow me on Instagram right now, at Mason Kelter, MasonKelter. And message me the word butter. Okay? If you message me the word butter, we're going to pick one person tonight to put in the drawing. We'll read your name on the air. Maybe we'll even try and call you, too. You request a song. That's the real prize. Huh? And Live Line Rewind is next. Mason Kelter on Instagram. Butter.

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4: So all right. 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
5: Hey, there we go.
4: All right. 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
5: Hey, yeah.
4: What's your name? 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
5: My name is Sheena, and I'm calling from Paragold, Arkansas.
4: And what's going on tonight? Have you, Sheena, anything exciting?
5: Well, not really. Not yet, anyway.
4: All right. Well, I hope people tip you well, and you make lots of money, and thanks for calling Liveline.
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0: 98.3. Liveline Rewind. What do you want to hear?
1: Yeah, Waka Waka.
0: Waka Waka by Shakira Shakira?
1: Yes.
0: No, I don't, but I can do Hips Don't Lie.
1: Go ahead, I guess. I actually never heard that song before, but go ahead.
0: You've never heard Hips Don't Lie by Shakira?
1: No, I don't think so.
2: I'm up tonight and my hips don't lie. I'm trying to feel right.
1: Okay, definitely not.
3: What? There's no way.
0: Did Elon Musk just discover you on Mars, or... That's crazy.
1: Just play it. Go ahead, play it.
0: All right. And then after this, you'll want to hear it again. What's your name?
1: Leon. I'm calling from Peoria.
0: Leon. All right. What's going on tonight?
1: Best Buy.
0: You're at Best Buy?
1: Yeah. And I want that stuff out.
0: All right. Well, here's your song, and thanks for calling Liveline. I hope it was the best. No fight.

0: do you want to hear?
1: What do you want to hear? Random song. Okay. God's Plan by Drake.
0: Oh, that's a good one. Got to get that CanCon in there. Who is this?
1: We're both Kevin.
0: Kevin and Kevin? Really?
1: It's me and my... Yeah, me and my nephew.
0: Wow. What city and state?
1: Yuma, Arizona.
0: Nice, guys. What's going on this weekend?
1: I'm actually moving, and he's going to stay with his grandma and grandpa.
0: You're going to go stay with grandma and grandpa?
1: Yeah, he is.
0: All right.
1: I'm moving to Wisconsin.
0: In Wisconsin?
1: Yes, sir.
0: Oh, wow. That's where I'm from. I'm not there tonight. We're on Cape Cod, Massachusetts.
1: Oh, that's cool.
0: Yeah, at the big beach house. Say hello, everybody. Hey! Hey! All ready to fall asleep.
1: Happy birthday, too.
0: Thank you so much.
1: Happy birthday, too.
0: Here's your song, and thanks for calling Lifeline.
1: Awesome. Bye.
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Yeah. 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I tell her only partly. I only

Yeah. 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Yeah.

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0: Liveline Rewind inside the Hour of Throwbacks on our Party Songs weekend. We've got room for a few more, but you got to call in now before that list fills up. 85 Liveline, what do you want to hear?
1: Oh my God, my brother.
0: Oh, what happened?
1: He called, and then he just handed me the phone and ran, and he knows I have social anxiety.
0: Oh boy, well, you and I can work on this together, because I do too. So what's a song that you love?
1: I listen to you all the time, so happy birthday. It is your birthday.
0: Thank you very much. I appreciate that.
1: I'm not going to lie to you. I kind of forgot why my brother handed me his phone. He's about to propose to his girlfriend, and he asked if I could pick a song, because they're listening to the radio.
0: Oh, all right. Well, how about Get Low by Lil Jon?
1: Whatever you think is a good proposal song, I guess.
0: Yeah, that's perfect.
1: Oh, God. No.
0: It's not that kind of relationship?
1: No.
0: What's your name? Where are you calling from?
1: My name is Nicole, and my brother's name is Elijah, and I'm calling from Heber, California.
0: All right. Well, I hope it worked out. Thanks for calling Liveline. Let us know what she says.
1: I will.
0: Bye.

0: 98.3. Wow. Liveline Rewind, are you calling for a more family-friendly song?
1: Yes, this one is calling to you. Happy birthday.
0: Oh, thank you very much. When's your birthday?
1: My birthday, man. It's a little ways out, you know.
0: Oh.
1: I'm sorry, man. I've been watching too much that Love on the Spectrum, you know. So I had to call and tell you happy birthday.
0: I belong on that show.
1: Oh, you ain't the only one.
0: All right, man. Well, what song can we play for you right now?
1: You know, it doesn't matter, man. Just surprise me.
0: All right. How about California Girls by Katy Perry?
1: Hey, sounds great, man. Have a good night, man. Happy birthday.
0: Thank you. What's your name? Where are you calling from?
1: Eric. I'm calling from St. Cloud, Minnesota.
0: Oh, say hi to Cody. He's from around the same area. He just flew all the way to Cape Cod to be here tonight.
1: Oh, hello. How's it going?
2: Good. How are you?
1: Good. How's all right, buddies. I will let y'all go then.
0: All right.
3: Bye.
1: Okay. Yeah, have a good night.
0: Bye.
3: Thanks for calling Liveline. All right.
4: Woo-hoo! Greetings, loved ones. Let's take a journey.

0: Pipeline Rewind. Hello.
1: I wanted to call and tell you happy birthday.
0: Oh, thank you so much.
1: You are so welcome. So I'm always a fan of Summertime by New Kids on the Block.
0: Oh, that's a great song. Yeah, we sign off with it during the summer almost every night. Unless somebody like you requests it, we can play it even earlier. Isn't that great?
1: Hey, it's your birthday, but I'm getting the gift.
0: Well, you're the gift. Who's this? Where are you calling from?
1: Savannah from South Alabama.
0: Savannah! Here's a hot song for Hot You. Thanks for calling Liveline.
1: Thank you, doll. I hope you have the best birthday, the best year yet. I'm so proud of you. You deserve everything great.
0: It's even better to have people like you in my life. I try to surround myself with a good circle and sometimes some squares.
1: Well, we love you.
0: Love you, too. Bye-bye.
1: Bye.

0: Peaches.
1: Peaches, that's a song.
2: Peaches by Justin Bieber?
0: Yes.
2: Oh, good, yes. I thought you were going to say Peaches by the Presidents of the United States of America. Peaches for me!
0: Okay.
2: That sounds like a new Olivia Rodrigo song.
0: Yeah, definitely.
2: What's your name? Where are you calling from?
0: I am Big Spring, Texas.
2: All right. Here's your song. Take a bite of that peach.
0: Thank you.
2: Thanks for calling Liveline.

0: one more throwback. Hello.
1: It's called Shaggy. Was it me?
0: Oh, funny enough, we were talking to another woman earlier tonight who wanted to hear either something by Shaggy or Sean Paul. And I said, well, how about It Wasn't Me or Temperature? And we played Temperature, so I guess now we'll do It Wasn't Me.
1: Was it me?
0: Well, then who was it?
1: It was my ex.
0: Oh. Tell us everything. I'm here for you.
1: It's a hectic situation, so I can't really tell you too much.
0: Oh, of course you can. Nobody's listening anyways.
1: You never know these days.
0: Well, she might be out there, huh?
1: Yeah, probably.
0: Don't you want her to know how you feel? Maybe there's like something up in the air she's unaware of.
1: Yeah, I want her to stop calling me when she wants something.
0: Oh, she need money and food and child support.
1: Yeah, that's what it was. That's exactly what it was.
0: Yeah, leave her in the past, bro. You don't need that.
1: No, I don't.
0: Now let's.
1: But I do want to make a shout out.
0: Yeah, go for it.
1: I want to make a shout out to all of the vets and everything else, and I hope everyone has a safe 4th of July weekend.
0: All right. Very nice. And we will be here live next weekend, by the way. We don't take off like Ryan Seacrest.
1: All right. You want my first name, where I'm from?
0: Yes, please. I almost forgot. You're doing my job for me.
1: Might as well. You're going to pay me your paycheck?
0: You don't want that.
1: You never know these days. My name is Andrew Goldbranson. I'm calling from Keene, New Hampshire.
0: Thanks for calling Liveline, man. Have a great weekend.
2: Yo, man.
1: You too.
2: Yo. Open up, man.
3: What do you want, man?
2: My girl just caught me.
3: You made her catch you?
2: I don't know how I let this happen.
3: But who?
2: The girl next door, you know? I don't know what to do.
3: Say it wasn't you.
2: All right.

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1: Hello, this is Weird Al Yankovic, and here is the moment we've all been waiting for. No, it's not a lap dance. It's the big three! And it is big!
0: Here's tonight's most popular songs in North America. By your request, Liveline Big Three.
2: Well, you can't deny this song. Ella Langley might even be the biggest of the year. Still, so many pop stations not even playing it. Choosing Texas. A couple minutes

0: 3.
1: All right, we've got a lot to say here and not a lot of time. So, first and foremost, thanks to everybody who called in, texted, people who showed up for my 25th birthday. Really means the world. Seriously, nowhere else I'd rather be than here playing all this fabulous music just for you. Congratulations again to John Wallstrom of New Richland, Minnesota for winning the brand new vinyl player earlier tonight from Interscope Records. Also, happy anniversary to my mom and dad, David and Katrina, who drove all the way from Wisconsin to Cape Cod just to be here with us tonight. Another round of applause. Yay! They're ready to fall asleep. And I also want to say hi to everybody who texted on Instagram. I'm totally going to botch these names, but it's what people put on the display. Megan Molsoff, Unicorn.8982612, Chelsea Mead, Jenny, Sarah, I guess these people don't have last names, Talon Sinning, Addis Del PR, Monica who, Lewinsky, Samantha Butterfield, Muhammad Ovas, Saeed, Dylan, Asandra, Nikki Zill, boy, I'm just going to do them all here, Crystal Berry, Jessica Lynn Geed, and our winner, who we chose at random, Gavin Burns. All right, Gavin. You are on the early bird special list of qualifiers to go see Harry Styles at Madison Square Garden, New York City in September. You and a friend, we will draw the winner randomly in

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19: ABC News, I'm Sherry Preston. Former Trump National Security Advisor John Bolton has pleaded guilty to a single count of illegally retaining classified documents. U.S. Attorney for the District of Maryland, Kelly Hayes, saying afterwards no one is above the law.
20: The rules governing classified and national defense information apply equally to everyone, regardless of position and regardless of how long you have served with the United States government.
19: Bolton faces up to 5 years in prison and will be sentenced in October. The search goes on for survivors in Venezuela after two strong earthquakes hit the country this week. Nearly 600 people were killed, nearly 3,000 hurt, and many more believed still trapped under the rubble. House lawmakers continue questioning billionaire investor Leon Black as a part of the Jeffrey Epstein investigation. His Apollo Global Management paid the convicted sex offender $158 million for what they said was tax estate planning services. This is ABC News. Another section of Texas has been designated an infested zone after an animal was found to be carrying larvae of the New World screwworm.
21: State and federal agricultural officials have ordered quarantines for 9 west and southwest Texas counties as they sterilize adult flies and release them into the environment.
22: We've released 100 billion a week for 19 months. That's 8 billion sterile flies.
21: But Texas Agriculture Commissioner Sid Miller tells ABC News,
22: the sterile flies aren't working.
21: He wants to add a bait and insecticide regimen to the program, something federal officials have resisted. Jim Ryan, ABC News in Dallas-Fort Worth.
19: There's a giraffe on the loose in Texas, and agriculture officials are hoping it doesn't get infected by the screw worm. Gracie the giraffe lived at Cedar Hollow Ranch in Texas Hill Country until June 12th when she walked up a stone slab and over an 8-foot gate. Now she's in the land of mountain lions and coyotes and New World screw worms. I'm Sherry Preston, ABC News.
23: 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Tonight, showers and thunderstorms with a low of 56 degrees. Tomorrow, a 30% chance of showers, but otherwise mostly cloudy with a high of 73. Tomorrow night, clear and 53. Tuesday, sunny and 75. I'm Bill Banks. 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
1: ABC News, I'm Sherry Preston. Former Trump National Security Advisor John Bolton has pleaded guilty to a single count of illegally retaining classified documents. U.S. Attorney for the District of Maryland, Kelly Hayes, saying afterwards, no one is above the law.
2: The rules governing classified and national defense information apply equally to everyone, regardless of position and regardless of how long you have served with the United States government.
1: Bolton faces up to 5 years in prison and will be sentenced in October. The search goes on for survivors in Venezuela after two strong earthquakes hit the country this week. Nearly 600 people were killed, nearly 3,000 hurt, and many more believed still trapped under the rubble. House lawmakers continue questioning billionaire investor Leon Black as a part of the Jeffrey Epstein investigation. His Apollo Global Management paid the convicted sex offender $158 million for what they said was tax estate planning services. This is ABC News. Another section of Texas has been designated an infested zone after an animal was found to be carrying larvae of the New World screwworm.
3: State and federal agricultural officials have ordered quarantines for 9 west and southwest Texas counties as they sterilize adult flies and release them into the environment.
4: We've released 100 billion a week for 19 months. That's 8 billion sterile flies.
3: But Texas Agriculture Commissioner Sid Miller tells ABC News,
4: the sterile flies aren't working.
3: He wants to add a bait and insecticide regimen to the program, something federal officials have resisted. Jim Ryan, ABC News in Dallas-Fort Worth.
1: There's a giraffe on the loose in Texas, and agriculture officials are hoping it doesn't get infected by the screw worm. Gracie the giraffe lived at Cedar Hollow Ranch in Texas Hill Country until June 12th when she walked up a stone slab and over an 8-foot gate. Now she's in the land of mountain lions and coyotes and New World screw worms. I'm Sherry Preston, ABC News.
5: From the Tri-County Weather Center, I'm Bill Banks on Max 98.3. 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Tonight, showers and thunderstorms with a low of 56 degrees. Tomorrow, a 30% chance of showers, but otherwise mostly cloudy with a high of 73. Tomorrow night, clear and 53. Tuesday, sunny and 75. I'm Bill Banks. 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
1: ABC News, I'm Sherry Preston. Former Trump National Security Advisor John Bolton has pleaded guilty to a single count of illegally retaining classified documents. U.S. Attorney for the District of Maryland, Kelly Hayes, saying afterwards no one is above the law.
2: The rules governing classified and national defense information apply equally to everyone, regardless of position and regardless of how long you have served with the United States government.
1: Bolton faces up to 5 years in prison and will be sentenced in October. The search goes on for survivors in Venezuela after two strong earthquakes hit the country this week. Nearly 600 people were killed, nearly 3,000 hurt, and many more believed still trapped under the rubble. House lawmakers continue questioning billionaire investor Leon Black as a part of the Jeffrey Epstein investigation. His Apollo Global Management paid the convicted sex offender $158 million for what they said was tax estate planning services. This is ABC News. Another section of Texas has been designated an infested zone after an animal was found to be carrying larvae of the New World screwworm.
3: State and federal agricultural officials have ordered quarantines for 9 west and southwest Texas counties as they sterilize adult flies and release them into the environment.
4: We've released 100 billion a week for 19 months. That's 8 billion sterile flies.
3: But Texas Agriculture Commissioner Sid Miller tells ABC News,
4: the sterile flies aren't working.
3: He wants to add a bait and insecticide regimen to the program, something federal officials have resisted. Jim Ryan, ABC News in Dallas-Fort Worth.
1: There's a giraffe on the loose in Texas, and agriculture officials are hoping it doesn't get infected by the screw worm. Gracie the giraffe lived at Cedar Hollow Ranch in Texas Hill Country until June 12th when she walked up a stone slab and over an 8-foot gate. Now she's in the land of mountain lions and coyotes and New World screw worms. I'm Sherry Preston, ABC News.
5: From the Tri-County Weather Center, I'm Bill Banks on Max 98.3. 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Tonight, showers and thunderstorms with a low of 56 degrees. Tomorrow, a 30% chance of showers, but otherwise mostly cloudy with a high of 73. Tomorrow night, clear and 53. Tuesday, sunny and 75. I'm Bill Banks. 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
1: ABC News, I'm Sherry Preston. Former Trump National Security Advisor John Bolton has pleaded guilty to a single count of illegally retaining classified documents. U.S. Attorney for the District of Maryland, Kelly Hayes, saying afterwards, no one is above the law.
2: The rules governing classified and national defense information apply equally to everyone, regardless of position and regardless of how long you have served with the United States government.
1: Bolton faces up to 5 years in prison and will be sentenced in October. The search goes on for survivors in Venezuela after two strong earthquakes hit the country this week. Nearly 600 people were killed, nearly 3,000 hurt, and many more believed still trapped under the rubble. House lawmakers continue questioning billionaire investor Leon Black as a part of the Jeffrey Epstein investigation. His Apollo Global Management paid the convicted sex offender $158 million for what they said was tax estate planning services. This is ABC News. Another section of Texas has been designated an infested zone after an animal was found to be carrying larvae of the New World screwworm.
3: State and federal agricultural officials have ordered quarantines for 9 west and southwest Texas counties as they sterilize adult flies and release them into the environment.
4: We've released 100 billion a week for 19 months. That's 8 billion sterile flies.
3: But Texas Agriculture Commissioner Sid Miller tells ABC News,
4: the sterile flies aren't working.
3: He wants to add a bait and insecticide regimen to the program, something federal officials have resisted. Jim Ryan, ABC News in Dallas-Fort Worth.
1: There's a giraffe on the loose in Texas, and agriculture officials are hoping it doesn't get infected by the screw worm. Gracie the giraffe lived at Cedar Hollow Ranch in Texas Hill Country until June 12th when she walked up a stone slab and over an 8-foot gate. Now she's in the land of mountain lions and coyotes and New World screw worms. I'm Sherry Preston, ABC News.
5: From the Tri-County Weather Center, I'm Bill Banks on Max 98.3. 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Tonight, showers and thunderstorms with a low of 56 degrees. Tomorrow, a 30% chance of showers, but otherwise mostly cloudy with a high of 73. Tomorrow night, clear and 53. Tuesday, sunny and 75. I'm Bill Banks. 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
1: ABC News, I'm Sherry Preston. Former Trump National Security Advisor John Bolton has pleaded guilty to a single count of illegally retaining classified documents. U.S. Attorney for the District of Maryland, Kelly Hayes, saying afterwards no one is above the law.
2: The rules governing classified and national defense information apply equally to everyone, regardless of position and regardless of how long you have served with the United States government.
1: Bolton faces up to 5 years in prison and will be sentenced in October. The search goes on for survivors in Venezuela after two strong earthquakes hit the country this week. Nearly 600 people were killed, nearly 3,000 hurt, and many more believed still trapped under the rubble. House lawmakers continue questioning billionaire investor Leon Black as a part of the Jeffrey Epstein investigation. His Apollo Global Management paid the convicted sex offender $158 million for what they said was tax estate planning services. This is ABC News. Another section of Texas has been designated an infested zone after an animal was found to be carrying larvae of the New World screwworm.
3: State and federal agricultural officials have ordered quarantines for 9 west and southwest Texas counties as they sterilize adult flies and release them into the environment.
4: We've released 100 billion a week for 19 months. That's 8 billion sterile flies.
3: But Texas Agriculture Commissioner Sid Miller tells ABC News,
4: the sterile flies aren't working.
3: He wants to add a bait and insecticide regimen to the program, something federal officials have resisted. Jim Ryan, ABC News in Dallas-Fort Worth.
1: There's a giraffe on the loose in Texas, and agriculture officials are hoping it doesn't get infected by the screw worm. Gracie the giraffe lived at Cedar Hollow Ranch in Texas Hill Country until June 12th when she walked up a stone slab and over an 8-foot gate. Now she's in the land of mountain lions and coyotes and New World screw worms. I'm Sherry Preston, ABC News.
5: From the Tri-County Weather Center, I'm Bill Banks on Max 98.3. 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Tonight, showers and thunderstorms with a low of 56 degrees. Tomorrow, a 30% chance of showers, but otherwise mostly cloudy with a high of 73. Tomorrow night, clear and 53. Tuesday, sunny and 75. I'm Bill Banks. 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
1: ABC News, I'm Sherry Preston. Former Trump National Security Advisor John Bolton has pleaded guilty to a single count of illegally retaining classified documents. U.S. Attorney for the District of Maryland, Kelly Hayes, saying afterwards no one is above the law.
2: The rules governing classified and national defense information apply equally to everyone, regardless of position and regardless of how long you have served with the United States government.
1: Bolton faces up to 5 years in prison and will be sentenced in October. The search goes on for survivors in Venezuela after two strong earthquakes hit the country this week. Nearly 600 people were killed, nearly 3,000 hurt, and many more believed still trapped under the rubble. House lawmakers continue questioning billionaire investor Leon Black as a part of the Jeffrey Epstein investigation. His Apollo Global Management paid the convicted sex offender $158 million for what they said was tax estate planning services. This is ABC News. Another section of Texas has been designated an infested zone after an animal was found to be carrying larvae of the New World screwworm.
3: State and federal agricultural officials have ordered quarantines for 9 west and southwest Texas counties as they sterilize adult flies and release them into the environment.
4: We've released 100 billion a week for 19 months. That's 8 billion sterile flies.
3: But Texas Agriculture Commissioner Sid Miller tells ABC News,
4: the sterile flies aren't working.
3: He wants to add a bait and insecticide regimen to the program, something federal officials have resisted. Jim Ryan, ABC News in Dallas-Fort Worth.
1: There's a giraffe on the loose in Texas, and agriculture officials are hoping it doesn't get infected by the screw worm. Gracie the giraffe lived at Cedar Hollow Ranch in Texas Hill Country until June 12th when she walked up a stone slab and over an 8-foot gate. Now she's in the land of mountain lions and coyotes and New World screw worms. I'm Sherry Preston, ABC News.
5: From the Tri-County Weather Center, I'm Bill Banks on Max 98.3. 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Tonight, showers and thunderstorms with a low of 56 degrees. Tomorrow, a 30% chance of showers, but otherwise mostly cloudy with a high of 73. Tomorrow night, clear and 53. Tuesday, sunny and 75. I'm Bill Banks. 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
1: ABC News, I'm Dave Packer. Searching through the rubble for survivors in Venezuela, where some 50,000 people are still unaccounted for after Wednesday's powerful twin earthquakes.
2: The coastal city of La Guaira hit hardest, building after building flattened. This woman, who says she has multiple family members trapped under the rubble, begging for more help from the government. Saying human strength is not enough. They need heavy equipment to help them with the search.
1: ABC's Lauren Glassberg. Iran got its response 24 hours after its drones targeted a ship in the Strait of Hormuz. U.S. Central Command says American aircraft struck Iranian missile and drone storage locations and radar sites along the coast. Secretary of State Rubio said an agreement reached Friday between Israel and Lebanon begins to put in place a framework for lasting peace and security. Former National Security Advisor John Bolton pleading guilty to illegally sharing classified material. This is ABC News. The parent company of Saks Fifth Avenue has officially merged from Chapter 11 bankruptcy with a new name. The company will now be called Exemplar Luxury Group. A happy ending to the story of a missing giraffe.
3: Gracie the giraffe has been found safe and healthy, Texas authorities now say. Cedar Hollow Ranch had been searching for the animal since Monday, with her owner even offering a $5,000 reward for information that led to her safe return. But the manager of the ranch, Vic Jones, was able to locate Gracie by helicopter about 4 miles south of the ranch in Texas Hill Country. Gracie is a reticulated giraffe known for its rectangular spots and is estimated to be about 4 years old. Mike Dubusky, ABC News.
1: Serena Williams has been drawn to play 20-year-old Maya Joint of Australia in the first round at Wimbledon for her first singles match in nearly 4 years. The 44-year-old seven-time Wimbledon singles champion will also compete in doubles with sister Venus. Dave Packer, ABC News.
4: One of the warmest weekends yet. You're listening to Network Indiana. I'm Jarrett Lewis. Following the rain from overnight, it'll be a hot Hoosier State.
5: That's basically going to be the initial transition point for us into a much hotter and more humid weather pattern that's going to take shape and set us up for a really hot week next week. Really some of the hottest temperatures we've had so far.
4: Mike Ryan from the National Weather Service says Sunday's high will be in the upper 80s. Then Monday will start a stretch of days with highs in the lower to mid 90s. A program for kids in Indianapolis is set up to help them have fun, but also keep them out of trouble. It's all part of a partnership with Let Them Talk and the Indianapolis Office of Public Health and Safety. Dr. Heather Savage, Executive Director and co-founder of Let Them Talk, told Fox 59.
6: The goal here is to keep kids safe. The goal here is to give kids an alternative to making poor choices, to being involved in violent activities or behaviors.
4: It's every Friday and Saturday night through August 29th. In addition to games, music, and activities, Savage says there are also special workshops focusing on a variety of topics ranging from mental health awareness to financial literacy. Indiana conservation officers are searching for a 54-year-old Indianapolis man who went missing after his canoe capsized in a retention pond Thursday. The man and three family members were canoeing in Northwest Indy when their canoe flipped, throwing all four people into the water. The man's family members were rescued, but he is still missing. Crews are using sonar devices and underwater cameras to search for him. And Indiana Fever star Caitlin Clark ruled out for tonight's game against the Los Angeles Sparks, Jake McDaniel reports.
7: Fever head coach Stephanie White says Clark is okay, but didn't say when she'd return to the court.
8: Obviously, it's a good time because we have all week next week, so we'll take this opportunity just to get her treatment, get her healthy, get her back on the floor, and see what happens. Long-term health and wellness is the most important thing.
7: Clark left Wednesday's game with a back injury. Saturday's game tips off at 8 at Gainbridge Fieldhouse in downtown Indianapolis. Jake McDaniel, Network Indiana.
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12: 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Tonight, mostly cloudy with a low around 62. Looking ahead to Saturday, partly sunny with a high near 79. Saturday night will bring partly cloudy skies with a low around 63. Moving into Sunday, mostly sunny conditions are on the way with a high near 84. Currently, it's 64 and partly cloudy. I'm Bill Banks. 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
1: ABC News, I'm Chuck Sievertson. The U.S. and Iran are shooting at each other again. The British military says a tanker was struck by a missile or a drone in the Strait of Hormuz today. Bahrain says that Iran targeted it with drones today. Iran says it's targeting American military installations to retaliate for overnight airstrikes. At Miami International Airport, an American Airlines flight aborted takeoff after a business jet entered the same runway last evening.
2: Just told me to cross the runway, sir.
3: No, we said Amerijet 461.
1: That from liveatc.com. A close call at Newark Airport yesterday is being investigated. United pilot called to the control tower as they were landing to say that the jetliner almost hit a drone. For the rare back-to-back deadly earthquakes in Venezuela, the U.S. launching three urban search and rescue teams. Andrea Brito says relatives are trapped in the rubble.
4: We are still hoping that they're still in the building. The building of them collapsed completely.
1: This is ABC News. Not one, but two tropical storms are expected today to cause flooding in the Tokyo region. They're already causing floods in western Japan and are forecast to move toward the capital. A new push for Major League Baseball salary caps. The league is calling it the biggest issue fans want solved, as too many have little hope for lower-paying teams competing in a World Series. Negotiations are going on. ABC News partner ESPN's Jesse Rogers says the salary cap is opposed by the players' union.
5: This would be a drastic change. It would put them more in line with the other professional sports leagues, the NBA, the NHL, and the NFL. Those all have salary caps and have a limit to how long you can sign for or how much you can sign for.
1: What else is going up nowadays? Says ABC's Jim Ryan.
6: Cooking out for the 4th of July will likely cost you an extra 4%. The American Farm Bureau Federation says that's how much prices for a typical barbecue have risen this year compared to 2025.
1: Chuck Sievertson, ABC News.
7: 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Tonight, showers and thunderstorms with a low of 56 degrees. Tomorrow, a 30% chance of showers, but otherwise mostly cloudy with a high of 73. Tomorrow night, clear and 53. Tuesday, sunny and 75. I'm Bill Banks. 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
1: ABC News, I'm Chuck Severson. More air attacks between the U.S. and Iran. Iranian drones attacked Bahrain, home of the U.S. Navy Fifth Fleet. The British military says a tanker was hit from the air in the Strait of Hormuz today after U.S. airstrikes on Iran. But what's called a framework agreement has been signed in Washington by Israeli and Lebanese officials. Hezbollah, the Iranian-backed militants Israel's been fighting, is not a party to the deal and says it rejects it. Hot, dry, windy conditions fueling a fast-moving wildfire in Utah, forcing the governor to declare an emergency and restrict fireworks. ABC's Melissa Don.
2: The fire danger in Utah is rapidly growing. Officials telling people to have their go bags ready because any new wildfire that sparks could be life-threatening as crews are just fanned out across the state.
1: For the back-to-back deadly earthquakes in Venezuela, the U.S. is sending 3 urban search and rescue teams to join the mission. This is ABC News. Britain's government today says it will open safe legal routes for eligible refugees while also changing human rights laws to make it easier to deport people who are in the country illegally. Because flop sweat is so unfashionable, says ABC's Jim Ryan.
3: It's Fashion Week in Paris, and it coincides with some of the highest temperatures ever recorded in the City of Lights. The show must go on. Fashion houses are providing guests with misting machines, parasols, and glasses of ice water served on silver platters.
1: A retirement party for Schlitz Beer in Wisconsin today. There will be live music, food, and sales of what was once the top-selling beer in the U.S. Wisconsin Brewing Company brewmaster Kirby Nelson says the last chance to get your hands on it will be at Old World Wisconsin Museum on the 4th of July.
4: We've had folks who worked at Schlitz, who delivered Schlitz, who represented Schlitz in sales, who drank Schlitz all their lives. They all had a Schlitz story.
1: Chuck Sievertson, ABC News.
5: One of the warmest weekends yet. You're listening to Network Indiana. I'm Jarrett Lewis. Following the rain from overnight, it'll be a hot Hoosier State.
6: That's basically going to be the initial transition point for us into a much hotter and more humid weather pattern that's going to take shape and set us up for a really hot week next week. Really some of the hottest temperatures we've had so far.
5: Mike Ryan from the National Weather Service says Sunday's high will be in the upper 80s. Then Monday will start a stretch of days with highs in the lower to mid 90s. A program for kids in Indianapolis is set up to help them have fun, but also keep them out of trouble. It's all part of a partnership with Let Them Talk and the Indianapolis Office of Public Health and Safety. Dr. Heather Savage, executive director and co-founder of Let Them Talk, told Fox 59.
7: The goal here is to keep kids safe. The goal here is to give kids an alternative to making poor choices, to being involved in violent activities or behaviors.
5: It's every Friday and Saturday night through August 29th. In addition to games, music, and activities, Savage says there are also special workshops focusing on a variety of topics ranging from mental health awareness to financial literacy. Indiana conservation officers are searching for a 54-year-old Indianapolis man who went missing after his canoe capsized in a retention pond Thursday. The man and 3 family members were canoeing in Northwest Indy when their canoe flipped, throwing all 4 people into the water. The man's family members were rescued, but he is still missing. Crews are using sonar devices and underwater cameras to search for him. And Indiana Fever star Caitlin Clark ruled out for tonight's game against the Los Angeles Sparks, Jake McDaniel reports.
8: Fever head coach Stephanie White says Clark is okay, but didn't say when she'd return to the court.
9: Obviously, it's a good time because we have all week next week, so we'll take this opportunity just to get her treatment, get her healthy, get her back on the floor, and see what happens. Long-term health and wellness is the most important thing.
8: Clark left Wednesday's game with a back injury. Saturday's game tips off at 8 at Gainbridge Fieldhouse in downtown Indianapolis. Jake McDaniel, Network Indiana.
5: And I'm Jarrett Lewis. 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
10: 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Thankfully, Indiana's own Senator Todd Young is leading the fight to ban this sleazy behavior. 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
11: 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Tonight, mostly cloudy with a low around 62. Looking ahead to Saturday, partly sunny with a high near 79. Saturday night will bring partly cloudy skies with a low around 63. Moving into Sunday, mostly sunny conditions are on the way with a high near 84. Currently, it's 64 and partly cloudy. I'm Bill Banks. 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
1: ABC News, I'm Chuck Sievertson. New air attacks between the U.S. and Iran. President Trump says Iran broke the ceasefire. Iran says the U.S. broke their new initial agreement. And Iranian drones attacked Bahrain, home of the U.S. Navy Fifth Fleet. The British military says an oil tanker in the Strait of Hormuz was attacked. Disputes between the U.S. and Iran on reopening the Strait of Hormuz continue. ABC News senior White House correspondent Selena Wang.
2: Before the war, one-fifth of the world's energy supply transited through the strait, but this latest incident shows just how tough it's going to be for traffic to get back to normal levels.
1: Another long-range air attack by Iranian drones hitting a major industrial facility in a Russian city, says Ukrainian President Zelensky. Hot, dry, windy conditions fuel a fast-moving wildfire in Utah, the governor declaring an emergency and restricting fireworks. In Miami, an American Airlines flight aborted takeoff after a business jet entered the same runway last evening. This is ABC News. A 74-year-old Good Samaritan stabbed after he defended a pregnant woman on a New York City bus is talking about it. He says a man complained about a baby stroller and pushed past the pregnant woman, causing it to hit her stomach. Tony Hunter spoke up, and then that man and another attacked him, the fight spilling out onto the street.
3: I'm not a hero. I try to do the right thing, look out for anybody. It didn't have to be her. It could have been anybody that's in that having problems, you know, that's in a situation where they need somebody to watch their back.
1: Two young men have been arrested. What about America is making a big hit with these visitors? Time for the World Cup?
4: Foreign FIFA fans apparently love the ranch dressing they're finding in the U.S., so much so the TSA had to offer guidance for how people should pack it in their luggage. Now UPS is offering a 20% discount on international shipping through the end of September.
1: ABC's Jim Ryan, Chuck Sievertson, ABC News.
5: Ending up in the river, you're listening to Network Indiana. I'm Jared Lewis. A man is dead after drowning in the White River in Indianapolis. The Indy Fire Department said someone was jogging near the river downtown when they heard splashing and then called 911. Divers ended up finding a man's body about 15 feet from the shore. The man's identity has not yet been released, and it's currently unknown how he ended up in the river. In Wayne County, a man is charged with murder in the death of a woman whose body was found inside a crashed semi-truck earlier this week by the Indiana-Ohio state line. David Shaw from Mississippi is currently in the Preble County Jail in Ohio, formally charged with murder, tampering with evidence, and resisting arrest. Back to Indianapolis, where there is summer programming for kids downtown. The Indianapolis Office of Public Health and Safety is putting on the program in partnership with the group Let Them Talk. That's where Heather Savage is the executive director.
6: The goal is to make sure that youth across the city have something to do.
5: She tells Fox 59 the program works with kids between the ages of 12 and 17 to keep them engaged in meaningful activities so they can enjoy a fun summer while staying out of trouble. You have to register, but it is free and runs through the end of August. Indiana Fever guard Caitlin Clark will not play in tonight's game against the Sparks. The team ruled her out on Friday with an injured back that she hurt in Wednesday's game with the Mercury. Tonight's tip-off is at 8 p.m. Eastern. And a chicken sandwich chain is planning on expanding its footprint into Indiana.
7: And that chain is called Bird Call. I'm John Herrick. They're known for their signature chicken sandwiches, wraps, sliders, gluten-free chicken nuggets, fries, and more. They're wanting to open at least 10 new locations in places like Indianapolis, Fort Wayne, Bloomington, and Evansville. The timeline is not totally clear, but that will likely be done near the year 2031. They already have locations in Colorado, Arizona, and Texas, but they also want to get into Kansas, Missouri, Nebraska, Ohio, and Wisconsin. John Herrick, Network Indiana.
5: I'm Jarrett Lewis. You're listening to Network Indiana.
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1: 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This morning, mostly cloudy with rain showers likely, high near 73. Tonight, showers and thunderstorms with a low around 56. As we head into Monday, mostly cloudy with a high near 73. Rain showers may develop in the afternoon, bringing some moisture to the area. Currently, it's 60 and overcast. I'm Bill Banks. 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
1: ABC News, I'm Chuck Sievertson. Accusing each other of breaking their agreements, carrying out new air attacks, the U.S. and Iran. Iranian drones attacked Bahrain, where the U.S. Navy 5th Fleet is stationed, and the British military says an oil tanker in the Strait of Hormuz was attacked. Two parties not at war with each other signed what's called a framework agreement in Washington between Israel and Lebanon, but the Iran-backed militants Hezbollah is not a party to the agreement, saying it rejects its terms. Texas mandating Bible lessons in public schools, sparking a debate about the separation of church and state. ABC's Alex Brochet.
2: Bible passages are included in every grade's required materials. So in elementary school, students will begin with a picture book series, and starting in the fourth grade, they will read specific Bible passages about Jesus.
1: Amid the devastation from deadly earthquakes in Venezuela, the U.S. launching three urban search and rescue teams to join the mission. This is ABC News. Extreme childhood obesity is being cited in the case against Michigan parents arrested this week on second-degree murder charges. Genesee County Prosecutor David Layton says the mother and father paid for veterinary services for the family dog the day their son died.
3: I can't think of what else this is other than extraordinary, terrible neglect. And to me, that's willful and wanton misconduct, which is second-degree murder.
1: The 7-year-old weighed 250 pounds at death. The couple's 5-year-old daughter says the home is a hoarding situation. A new push for Major League Baseball salary caps. The league is calling it the biggest issue fans want solved, as too many have little hope for lower-paying teams competing in a World Series. Negotiations are going on. The NFL and NBA have salary caps. The Baseball Players Union says MLB salaries have increased slower than the other leagues. Chuck Sievertson, ABC News.
4: Ending up in the river. You're listening to Network Indiana. I'm Jared Lewis. A man is dead after drowning in the White River in Indianapolis. The Indy Fire Department said someone was jogging near the river downtown when they heard splashing and then called 911. Divers ended up finding a man's body about 15 feet from the shore. The man's identity has not yet been released, and it's currently unknown how he ended up in the river. In Wayne County, a man is charged with murder in the death of a woman whose body was found inside a crashed semi-truck earlier this week by the Indiana-Ohio state line. David Shaw from Mississippi is currently in the Preble County Jail in Ohio, formally charged with murder, tampering with evidence, and resisting arrest. Back to Indianapolis, where there is summer programming for kids downtown. The Indianapolis Office of Public Health and Safety is putting on the program in partnership with the group Let Them Talk. That's where Heather Savage is the executive director.
5: The goal is to make sure that youth across the city have something to do.
4: She tells Fox 59 the program works with kids between the ages of 12 and 17 to keep them engaged and meaningful activities so they can enjoy a fun summer while staying out of trouble. You have to register, but it is free and runs through the end of August. Indiana Fever guard Caitlin Clark will not play in tonight's game against the Sparks. The team ruled her out on Friday with an injured back that she hurt in Wednesday's game with the Mercury. Tonight's tip-off is at 8 p.m. Eastern. And a chicken sandwich chain is planning on expanding its footprint into Indiana.
6: And that chain is called Bird Call. I'm John Herrick. They're known for their signature chicken sandwiches, wraps, sliders, gluten-free chicken nuggets, fries, and more. They're wanting to open at least 10 new locations in places like Indianapolis, Fort Wayne, Bloomington, and Evansville. The timeline is not totally clear, but that will likely be done near the year 2031. They already have locations in Colorado, Arizona, and Texas, but they also want to get into Kansas, Missouri, Nebraska, Ohio, and Wisconsin. John Herrick, Network Indiana.
4: I'm Jarrett Lewis. You're listening to Network Indiana.
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10: 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This morning, partly sunny with a high near 79. Later today, mostly cloudy skies with a low around 62. Tonight, partly cloudy with a low around 63. Looking ahead to Sunday, mostly sunny with a high near 84. On Monday, sunny with a high near 91. Currently, it's 65 and clear. I'm Bill Banks. 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

and come with me because you look so fine that I really wanna make you mine. 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Now you don't need

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1: ABC News, I'm Chuck Sievertson. Renewed air attacks between the U.S. and Iran, accusing each other of breaking agreements. Iranian drones attacked Bahrain, home of the U.S. Navy 5th Fleet. The British military says an oil tanker in the Strait of Hormuz was attacked. With thousands missing since the two big earthquakes in Venezuela, searching through the collapsed buildings becomes more desperate. There's some success. They found an 18-day-old baby, says ABC's Marcus Moore.
2: The newborn rescued along with his mother, then placed in his father's arms. Miraculous scenes of survival. The back-to-back quakes flattening storied buildings like pancakes, leaving few pockets to survive.
1: Venezuelan officials report at least 920 dead and more than 51,000 missing. The FDA has approved a new treatment option for one of the most aggressive forms of breast cancer, for metastatic triple-negative breast cancer. This is ABC News. Higher prices, rising inflation are not just reflected in the official government reports lately. You'll see them when shopping for July 4th grilling, says ABC's Andrew Dimbert.
3: If burgers are on the menu, the average price of ground chuck is up nearly 12% from a year ago, while burger toppings have seen some of the biggest jumps. Tomato prices have surged 46%. Iceberg lettuce is up more than 36%. There are a few bright spots, though. Chicken breast prices are essentially flat, down about 1% from last year, making grilled chicken a more budget-friendly option than beef.
1: A retirement party for Schlitz Beer in Verona, Wisconsin today, with live music, food, and sales of the 1948 recipe brew of what was once the top-selling beer in the U.S.
4: We've had folks who worked at Schlitz, who delivered Schlitz, who represented Schlitz in sales, who drank Schlitz all their lives. They all had a Schlitz story.
1: Wisconsin Brewing Company brewmaster Kirby Nelson. Chuck Sievertson, ABC News.
5: Ending up in the river. You're listening to Network Indiana. I'm Jared Lewis. A man is dead after drowning in the White River in Indianapolis. The Indy Fire Department said someone was jogging near the river downtown when they heard splashing and then called 911. Divers ended up finding a man's body about 15 feet from the shore. The man's identity has not yet been released, and it's currently unknown how he ended up in the river. In Wayne County, a man is charged with murder in the death of a woman whose body was found inside a crashed semi-truck earlier this week by the Indiana-Ohio state line. David Shaw from Mississippi is currently in the Preble County Jail in Ohio, formally charged with murder, tampering with evidence, and resisting arrest. Back to Indianapolis, where there is summer programming for kids downtown. The Indianapolis Office of Public Health and Safety is putting on the program in partnership with the group Let Them Talk. That's where Heather Savage is the executive director.
6: The goal is to make sure that youth across the city have something to do.
5: She tells Fox 59 the program works with kids between the ages of 12 and 17 to keep them engaged in meaningful activities so they can enjoy a fun summer while staying out of trouble. You have to register, but it is free and runs through the end of August. Indiana Fever guard Caitlin Clark will not play in tonight's game against the Sparks. The team ruled her out on Friday with an injured back that she hurt in Wednesday's game with the Mercury. Tonight's tip-off is at 8 p.m. Eastern. And a chicken sandwich chain is planning on expanding its footprint into Indiana.
7: And that chain is called Bird Call. I'm John Herrick. They're known for their signature chicken sandwiches, wraps, sliders, gluten-free chicken nuggets, fries, and more. They're wanting to open at least 10 new locations in places like Indianapolis, Fort Wayne, Bloomington, and Evansville. The timeline is not totally clear, but that will likely be done near the year 2031. They already have locations in Colorado, Arizona, and Texas, but they also want to get into Kansas, Missouri, Nebraska, Ohio, and Wisconsin. John Herrick, Network Indiana.
5: I'm Jarrett Lewis. 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
10: 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This morning, partly sunny with a high near 79. Later today, mostly cloudy skies with a low around 62. Tonight, partly cloudy with a low around 63. Looking ahead to Sunday, mostly sunny with a high near 84. On Monday, sunny with a high near 91. Currently, it's 65 and clear. I'm Bill Banks. 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
1: ABC News, I'm Chuck Sievertson. New air attacks between the U.S. and Iran, who are accusing each other of breaking agreements. Iranian drones attacked Bahrain, where the U.S. Navy 5th Fleet is stationed. An Israeli drone attack today killed two Palestinian siblings, including a 15-year-old girl in southern Gaza, and wounded at least seven others, says Nasser Hospital, where casualties were taken. Israeli military says it was targeting Hamas militants. A desperate search for 51,000 people reported missing after the two big earthquakes in Venezuela. Genesis Garcia, a teacher from Louisiana, on vacation with her family, helping get medicine, food, and baby formula to those in need.
2: We just started getting organized in the city to collect the items that we need the most, to buy as much medicine as we can.
1: Venezuelan officials report at least 920 dead. European heat wave continues. Temperatures hit record highs from Switzerland to the Czech Republic and Denmark. This is ABC News. Two tropical storms are expected today to cause flooding in the Tokyo region. A new push for Major League Baseball salary caps. The league is calling it the biggest issue fans want solved, as too many have little hope for lower-paying teams competing in a World Series. Negotiations are going on. ABC News partner ESPN's Jesse Rogers says the salary cap is opposed by the players' union.
3: This would be a drastic change. It would put them more in line with the other professional sports leagues, the NBA, the NHL, and the NFL. Those all have salary caps and have a limit to how long you can sign for or how much you can sign for.
1: Because flop sweat is so unfashionable, says ABC's Jim Ryan.
4: It's Fashion Week in Paris, and it coincides with some of the highest temperatures ever recorded in the City of Lights. The show must go on. Fashion houses are providing guests with misting machines, parasols, and glasses of ice water served on silver platters.
1: Our Jim Ryan, Chuck Sievertson, ABC News.
5: Indigo in the river. You're listening to Network Indiana. I'm Jared Lewis. A man is dead after drowning in the White River in Indianapolis. The Indy Fire Department said someone was jogging near the river downtown when they heard splashing and then called 911. Divers ended up finding a man's body about 15 feet from the shore. The man's identity has not yet been released, and it's currently unknown how he ended up in the river. In Wayne County, a man is charged with murder in the death of a woman whose body was found inside a crashed semi-truck earlier this week by the Indiana-Ohio state line. David Shaw from Mississippi is currently in the Preble County Jail in Ohio, formally charged with murder, tampering with evidence, and resisting arrest. Back to Indianapolis, where there is summer programming for kids downtown. The Indianapolis Office of Public Health and Safety is putting on the program in partnership with the group Let Them Talk. That's where Heather Savage is the executive director.
6: The goal is to make sure that youth across the city have something to do.
5: She tells Fox 59 the program works with kids between the ages of 12 and 17 to keep them engaged and meaningful activities so they can enjoy a fun summer while staying out of trouble. You have to register, but it is free and runs through the end of August. Indiana Fever guard Caitlin Clark will not play in tonight's game against the Sparks. The team ruled her out on Friday with an injured back that she hurt in Wednesday's game with the Mercury. Tonight's tip-off is at 8 p.m. Eastern. And a chicken sandwich chain is planning on expanding its footprint into Indiana.
7: And that chain is called Bird Call. I'm John Herrick. They're known for their signature chicken sandwiches, wraps, sliders, gluten-free chicken nuggets, fries, and more. They're wanting to open at least 10 new locations in places like Indianapolis, Fort Wayne, Bloomington, and Evansville. The timeline is not totally clear, but that will likely be done near the year 2031. They already have locations in Colorado, Arizona, and Texas, but they also want to get into Kansas, Missouri, Nebraska, Ohio, and Wisconsin. John Herrick, Network Indiana.
5: I'm Jarrett Lewis. You're listening to Network Indiana.
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10: 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This morning, rain showers likely developing with a high near 73. This afternoon, cloudy with temperatures around 68. Tonight, showers and thunderstorms with a low around 56. On Monday, a chance of rain showers, mostly cloudy, with a high near 73. Tomorrow night, partly cloudy with a low around 53. Currently, it's 70 and overcast. I'm Bill Banks. 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
1: ABC News, I'm Mike Dabusky. A U.S. official tells ABC that the tanker struck today in the Strait of Hormuz was hit by an Iranian drone. It's the latest escalation that's straining the memorandum of understanding between the U.S. and Iran. Yesterday, American forces carried out strikes on Iranian missile storage facilities, retaliation for a different Iranian strike on a commercial vessel. Hezbollah leaders are rejecting the latest framework peace agreement signed by Israel and Lebanon yesterday. Yekiel Leiter is the Israeli ambassador to the United States.
2: Israel is at war with Hezbollah because Hezbollah is a proxy of Iran, and Iran is still committed to the destruction of Israel through its proxies. We will not allow that to continue. We will not allow them to succeed.
1: And recovery efforts continue in Venezuela after this week's devastating back-to-back earthquakes. The death toll stands at 920, but experts expect that number to rise. This is ABC News. We've learned some new details about that plane that crashed into the tallest building in Beijing yesterday. China's government overnight confirming the crash happened, saying that only the pilot was on board the aircraft and was killed in the collision. 13 people in the building and on the ground were injured. 1 week until July 4th, and experts are expecting a ton of people to travel for the nation's 250th birthday. Here's ABC's Morgan Norwood.
3: We're looking at record-breaking travel this year, and according to AAA, more than 72 million Americans will travel at least 50 miles from their homes over the holiday. So we're looking at nearly 6 million people flying domestically as well, and the biggest travel uptick is in other ways to get away. Nearly 5 million will take buses or trains or go on cruises, but most holiday travelers, more than 61 million, will actually drive to their destinations.
1: And speaking of driving, happening in Rome today, what's being billed as the largest gathering ever of Vespas, the Italian scooter brand, marking its 80th birthday. I'm Mike Dabusky, ABC News.
4: From the Tri-County Weather Center, I'm Bill Banks on Max 98.3, brought to you by KFC. This morning, partly sunny with a high near 79. Tonight, mostly clear with a low around 63. Sunday brings a mix of sun and clouds with a high near 84. Sunday night, a few clouds with a low around 72. On Monday, sunny with a high near 91. Currently, it's 72 and mainly clear. I'm Bill Banks. 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
1: ABC News, I'm Mike Dabosky. Iran struck another ship in the Strait of Hormuz today, a U.S. official tells ABC, marking the latest violence to strain the already fragile peace agreement between the U.S. and Iran. The U.S. now confirming teams from Virginia and California are on the ground in Venezuela to help with recovery efforts following this week's deadly earthquakes there. ABC's Michelle Franzen.
2: Rescuers cutting through concrete and listening for signs of life. What we need here is heavy machinery, this woman says. Human strength isn't enough. There are people still alive. Crews rescuing an 18-day-old baby named Juan and his mother. Teams cheering as he was reunited with his father. Michelle Franzen, ABC News, New York.
1: And much of the western half of the U.S. is contending with growing wildfires. Utah now under a state of emergency as fire crews deal with a dozen new fires in just the last day. This is ABC News. Microsoft now says it's raising prices, jacking up the cost of certain Xbox consoles between $100 and $150. The company says it's due to the ongoing global shortage in computer memory. ABC's Andrew Dimbert.
3: So what's behind these hikes? Well, the companies point to an AI-driven boom that's creating unprecedented demand for memory chips, driving up prices across the electronics industry in what some are calling chipflation. So what to do as a consumer? Keep a special eye out this year during Black Friday. Yes, it's June. We're already talking about Black Friday because any discounts on electronics, that'll be one of the best opportunities for shoppers hoping to offset those prices.
1: And Anthropic has confirmed to ABC News that Mythos has been approved once again by the U.S. government for certain select businesses to use. The AI model was taken down by Anthropic after the Trump administration said foreign nationals, including Anthropic's own employees, couldn't access it. The model had raised concerns it could be used to break cybersecurity systems. Mike Dabosky, ABC News.
4: From the Tri-County Weather Center, I'm Bill Banks on Max 98.3, brought to you by Primatene Mist. This afternoon, rain showers likely with a high near 73. Tonight, rain showers and thunderstorms are on the way, cloudy with a low around 56. Looking ahead to Monday, a chance of rain showers with a high near 73. Tuesday brings sunny skies with a high approaching 75. Currently, it's 70 and drizzling. I'm Bill Banks. 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
1: ABC News, I'm Mike Dubusky. Days after the deadly back-to-back earthquakes in Venezuela, the death toll has now risen to 1,420. ABC's Marcus Moore reports the teams from Virginia and California are now there, combing through the rubble for any survivors.
2: The newborn rescued along with his mother, then placed in his father's arms. Miraculous scenes of survival. The back-to-back quakes flattening storied buildings like pancakes, leaving few pockets to survive.
1: A senior administration official says the Trump administration is preparing a nine-figure package of aid in addition to the $150 million already committed. A flash flood emergency has been issued for Madison County, Kentucky, following hours of relentless heavy rain there. Meanwhile, in parts of the West, wildfires continue to threaten thousands. Utah now under a state of emergency after a dozen fires cropped up there in just the last day. This is ABC News. A student in Buffalo, New York is being hailed a hero after coming to the rescue of his 53-year-old diabetic neighbor. Susan Ali lives alone and says an access port in her leg suddenly popped open. Caleb Wilkins getting a call from 911, then using a belt as a tourniquet on the woman's bleeding leg.
3: Definitely my hero. I'm very lucky. Great neighbors, and Caleb was more than willing to stay calm and do what needed to be done in a very scary situation.
1: Meanwhile, a New York City man is speaking out after being stabbed earlier this month. Robert Hunter was on the bus when he was attacked by two men with knives after he told one of them to show some respect to a pregnant woman on the bus.
4: I'm not a hero. I try to do the right thing, look out for anybody. It didn't have to be her. It could have been anybody that's having problems, that's in a situation where they need somebody to watch their back.
1: I'm Mike Dubusky, ABC News.
5: 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This afternoon, rain showers likely with a high near 73. Tonight, rain showers and thunderstorms are on the way, cloudy with a low around 56. Looking ahead to Monday, a chance of rain showers with a high near 73. Tuesday brings sunny skies with a high approaching 75. Currently, it's 70 and drizzling. I'm Bill Banks. 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

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We would love to hear from you. 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
1: ABC News, I'm Mike Dabosky. The death toll in Venezuela has risen, with the president of the country's National Assembly now saying it stands at 1,430. Relief crews from the U.S. are assisting with recovery efforts after last week's devastating earthquakes, with U.S. Southcom saying five C-17 military cargo planes full of aid will begin arriving today. A state of emergency in Kentucky as heavy rain and flooding forces evacuations in the heart of Bourbon Country. Bullitt County, Kentucky Emergency Management Director John Waters urging drivers to avoid driving through flooded roads because it could be deadly.
2: Turn around, don't drown. You know, it's a big thing. We had a lot of reports of water rescues. People were trying to brave it and drive it through the water. You can't tell how deep the water is whenever you're sitting in your car.
1: There's also a state of emergency in Utah over the growing wildfire threat there. Utah is one of six states across the West under a red flag warning today. This is ABC News. With the 4th of July just a week away now, Americans firing up the grill may notice their cookout is costing more this year. ABC's Andrew Dimbert has more.
3: If burgers are on the menu, the average price of ground chuck is up nearly 12% from a year ago, while burger toppings have seen some of the biggest jumps. Tomato prices have surged 46%. Iceberg lettuce is up more than 36%. There are a few bright spots, though. Chicken breast prices are essentially flat, down about 1% from last year, making grilled chicken a more budget-friendly option than beef.
1: Also on the rise are gas prices, but that's not expected to stop those planning to travel for the holiday. Most holiday travelers, more than 61 million of them, will drive to their destinations despite the high cost of gas. According to the TSA, nearly 19 million people are expected to fly within the next week or so. And today marks the final day of group play at the World Cup. I'm Mike Dabosky. ABC News.
4: From the Tri-County Weather Center, I'm Bill Banks on Max 98.3, brought to you by KFC. This afternoon, partly sunny with a high near 79. Tonight, partly cloudy with a low around 63. Looking ahead to Sunday, mostly sunny with a high near 84. Sunday night brings partly cloudy skies with a low around 72. Currently at 75 and overcast. I'm Bill Banks. 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
1: ABC News, I'm Mike Dubusky. In Kentucky, Bourbon Country, flood warnings are in effect. Governor Andy Beshear declaring a state of emergency today with forecasts indicating up to 7 inches of rain could fall in the next few hours. In Bullitt County, there are concerns a dam could fail, prompting evacuation orders. There's also a state of emergency in Utah with wildfires burning out of control there. The Cottonwood fires now consumed more than 90,000 acres. Lebanese media reports a new round of strikes from Israel just a day after Israel and Lebanon signed on to a U.S.-brokered framework peace agreement. The deal has drawn skepticism. Amir Raz was visiting the Israeli border town of Metula, and he says he doubts Lebanon's government can keep Iran-backed Hezbollah in check.
2: We should keep it as long as we need to keep it, or maybe as long as we will be allowed to keep it.
1: Lebanon's Ministry of Public Health says one person was killed and two wounded in the strike. This is ABC News. Texas is now mandating Bible lessons in public schools with the new list of required reading, including the Book of Exodus for fifth graders and the Shepherd's Psalm for seventh graders. ABC's Alex Prochet has more.
3: Last year, Texas began to require every classroom display the Ten Commandments. This latest change doesn't start until 2030, but this move puts Texas square in the center of the debate over religion in schools, and some educators are arguing this violates a separation of church and state and favors Christianity over other religions. And now, that same Texas board is considering a new social studies curriculum that draws parallels between the Bible and American history.
1: A frightening moment at Miami Airport last night.
4: American 308 boarding on the runway.
5: American 308, roger.
1: ATC.com capturing sound of an American Airlines flight aborting takeoff after a business jet entered the same runway. I'm Mike Dubusky, ABC News.
6: From the Tri-County Weather Center, I'm Bill Banks on Max 98.3, brought to you by Chick-fil-A. This afternoon, rain showers and cloudy skies are on the way with a high near 73. Tonight, rain showers will continue, along with thunderstorms, leading to a low around 56. On Monday, a chance of rain showers is possible, with mostly cloudy skies and a high near 73. Currently, it's 70 and overcast. And I'm Bill Banks. For your local forecast 24/7, visit max983.net.
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1: ABC News, I'm Mike Dubusky. Kentucky is dealing with severe flooding. There are concerns a dam in Bullitt County could fail, prompting evacuation orders there. And more rain is in the forecast tonight, with Kentucky Governor Andy Beshear declaring a state of emergency.
2: It could dump another significant amount of rain, which is means it's going to be dangerous. It's going to be dangerous to drive. We've already had at least one motorist swept away and killed by flash flooding.
1: Meanwhile, seven states in the western half of the country are dealing with the growing threat of wildfires. In Utah, more than a dozen wildfires have cropped up in the last day or so. And in Venezuela, after this week's earthquakes,
3: the situation is really dire. Right now, I'm actually talking from a relief center where we are preparing food for senior citizens that were moved from the wrecking sites in La Guaira, which is the most affected area, coastal town outside Caracas.
1: Caracas-based journalist Tony Frangie-Mawad. This is ABC News. Just in time for the 4th of July holiday, a new study on summer road trips.
4: With nearly three-quarters of U.S. adults planning to hit the road this summer, comes a Wallet Hub study on the best states for a summer road trip, compared with all 50 states across several key metrics.
5: How safe are the roads? How safe are the bridges? Quality of drivers in these states? Cost of gas is always a factor.
4: Wallet Hub's Chip Lupo says the top state to vacation behind the wheel is Minnesota.
5: Very safe roads, good traveling, lot to do and moderate cost.
4: Followed by Utah and Louisiana. Stephen Kaufman, ABC News.
1: AAA says it anticipates this 4th of July will be record-breaking for travel, with 72 million Americans expected to travel more than 50 miles from home. Yesterday, the Board of Education in Texas voted to make certain Bible passages required reading in public schools. It includes sections of the Book of Exodus and the Shepherd's Psalm. Mike Dubusky, ABC News.
6: From the Tri-County Weather Center, I'm Bill Banks on Max 98.3. 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Tonight, showers and thunderstorms with a low of 56 degrees. Tomorrow, a 30% chance of showers, but otherwise mostly cloudy with a high of 73. Tomorrow night, clear and 53. Tuesday, sunny and 75. I'm Bill Banks. 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

0: 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This is Liveline, and it's my birthday! Yeah! But don't get it wrong, you are the star of the show. Hello, what do you want to hear?
1: Can I hear Luther by Kendrick Lamar and SZA?
0: Actually, it's SZA.
1: SZA.
0: But that's better than most people. For years, they thought it was just S-Z-A or ZA, and I'm like, no, SZA. But you got it, you're basically there.
1: Alrighty.
0: Okay, who's this?
1: This is Sophia.
0: Sophia, where are you calling from?
1: Florida, Key West.
0: Oh, nice, we're on Cape Cod. In fact, we're on all the vacation hotspots. Key West, Cape Cod, Maui.
1: Really?
0: Yeah, have you ever been to Hawaii?
1: No.
0: Well, say hello to everybody listening there.
1: Hi.
0: Hi, she says hi. Here's your song, thanks for calling Liveline.

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My name is Mason. So much going on tonight. Lots of contests like this one. We want to know if you remember.

0: 98.3. Liveline, who sings it?
1: Is it Mama Number 5 by Lou Bega?
0: Yeah!
2: That's right.
0: Who's this?
1: This is John.
0: John, where are you calling from, John? You sound like a youper.
1: I'm calling from Minnesota.
0: I was right, yes! What are you doing tonight?
1: I'm actually rolling greens at the golf course right now, so I just have my headset on and I'm listening to the radio.
0: Oh, we're in Massachusetts. Rolling green means something else. All right, John, you've won a fabulous Liveline t-shirt. Also, your name goes in the drawing for a brand new record player, courtesy of Interscope Records, with vinyl from Billie Eilish, Lady Gaga, Gracie Abrams, Kendrick Lamar, Leon Thomas, and Dochi. We will draw our winner later tonight. Maybe it'll be you.
1: All right, sounds great. Hang Happy on. Birthday.
0: Thank you. We'll send you three prizes now. Hang on so we can get your address.
1: All right. Live.
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0: 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Yeah.
1: Hello, Live Line. What do you want to hear?
2: Oh, my gosh. So, me and my friend...
3: No! Oh, my God. You don't even know.
4: I want to say it, but I don't know what to say.
2: Can you do something by Billie Eilish?
1: Oh, yeah. Let's see. What could we play by Billie Eilish that we haven't played in a while?
2: Can you play Bad Guy?
1: Bad Guy. Yeah, we'll get that on. In fact, we have the remix with Justin Bieber, too, or we can just do the original.
2: Billie Eilish. I don't like Justin Bieber.
1: You don't like Justin Bieber?
2: Did not tell anyone that.
1: You just told everybody that.
3: I'm okay with Justin Bieber. I went to Marseille.
2: Be quiet.
1: Why don't you like him?
2: I don't know.
1: You sound like an old lady. I don't like Justin Bieber. I don't know why. He just doesn't sit with me.
2: How dare you?
3: Happy early birthday.
1: Thank you very much.
2: You're fun to talk to.
1: I appreciate it. What are your names? Where are you calling from?
2: Hayan and Maya. Shut up. And we're from Ashland, Oregon.
1: Well, here's your song. Thanks for calling Live Line.
2: Thank you.

0: three. Hello, Liveline. What do you want to hear?
1: Hey, this is Derek from Lebanon County, PA, and I was wondering if you could play Party Rock Anthem by MFAO.
0: Oh, yes, it's a great song to get the party rocking. What are you doing this weekend?
1: Just relaxing. I'll probably be going to Hershey Park again. Oh. I have a season pass.
0: Very nice. That sounds sweet.
1: Ooh. Yeah, and I'd just like to wish you a happy birthday.
0: Thank you very much. We're having a great time tonight. Some awesome prizes to give away, and I'm definitely not paying for them, otherwise we couldn't afford it.
1: Yeah, I don't even make that much DJ myself either.
0: Well, anything in radio, yeah, you probably won't.
1: Yeah, and actually in 2 weeks, on July 6th, is my birthday. I'll be a big 38.
0: Happy early birthday to Derek, everybody. All right.
1: Yeah.
0: I'll send you everybody from here.
1: All right, sounds good.
0: All right, enjoy your ride on the Hershey Highway. Thanks for calling Liveline.
1: Thank you, bye. Shake that.
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0: 8383. Liveline, what do you want to hear?
1: What about My House by Flo Rida?
0: Oh, yeah, that's where we do the show from.
2: My House.
1: Yes.
0: Yes. And like a roof, it went right over your head. Who's this?
1: This is Mariah.
0: Mariah, where are you calling from?
1: I'm from Topeka.
0: Kansas, what's going on this weekend?
1: Not much.
0: Oh, I can tell. All right, well, let's play your song and maybe something will happen.
1: Oh, thank you.
0: Thanks for calling Liveline.

0: It's my house.
1: Oh, Lifeline of the Party Songs Weekend. We are going to have so much fun tonight, aside from all the usual crap that we do, your shout-outs, dedications, and requests. The studio is mobbed with people, and there's more on the way. Morons in the way. No, I'm just kidding. We also have lots of food. The pizza's on the way, and we have guacamole being made fresh in the kitchen, so we'll all have bad breath in a couple hours. Also, some really good prizes, like this. We've been giving it away all week, getting people in there. We have 15 names now for a brand new record player, courtesy of Interscope Records, with vinyl from Billie Eilish, Kendrick Lamar, Gracie Abrams, Lady Gaga, Doechii, and somebody else, but obviously they're not that important. Also, we're going to start giving you details on how you can win a trip to New York City at Madison Square Garden and see Harry Styles. You and a friend, you must be over 18 to participate. Thanks to Columbia Records for that. And if you want to get on the air tonight, your shout-outs and dedications, requests, we'll play anything you want. We'll pick up the phone and put you on the air all over North America right now. What's the number, everybody? If you know it, say it, please.
2: 8555.
1: Oh, it's like I say it too much.
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1: Did I hear, what about Bedcam?
0: Oh, that's such a hot, sexy song. For summertime. 2 years ago already. Isn't that crazy?
1: It's crazy how time flies.
0: Yeah. Sabrina Carpenter still looks just as good, though. Who is this?
1: I know. This is Ethan.
0: Ethan, where are you calling from?
1: I'm calling from Florida Keys. I'm on vacation, baby. Woo!
0: Way! Let's hear it for vacation! And then after that, going to Key West, you're going to need a vacation from the vacation.
1: Oh.
0: You should come to Cape Cod. That's where we are. It's lots of fun.
1: Oh, I heard it's nice up there in Massachusetts.
0: Finally. One day. If it ever stops raining, but now we're doing pretty good. We're all dry.
1: Ah.
0: In more ways than one. All right, well, here's your song, and thanks for calling Liveline.
1: All right.

0: Liveline, hi, what do you want to hear?
1: Party in the USA.
0: Oh, perfect, by Miley Cyrus. Who's this?
1: Michaela Whittington.
0: Where are you calling from, Michaela Whittington?
1: We're at the gas station getting air.
0: You're going to get some food and get gas. Food and have gas, yes, that's right. Do you have any big plans this weekend now that summer's officially here?
1: We're going to my sister's right now. Probably just plan the next stop.
0: What city and state?
1: Bono, Arkansas.
0: Thanks for calling Liveline. Here's your song.